The ruminating fourth movement of Mahler's Fifth Symphony, performed by the Berlin Philharmonic. This is Classical WFMT Chicago. I'm Michael Phillips, so glad to have your company for all this sonic beauty on this, the final day of August. After the Mahler, I don't think anybody would argue with a slight change in emotional and musical temperature, and this should take care of that. This is the overture from the Johann Strauss II Operetta Der Fledermaus. Daniel Barenboim leads the CSO.

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One of the London Symphonies of Haydn in just a few minutes. First, this by the New Zealand composer Jenny McLeod. Deirdre Irons is the pianist, and this is called a Tone Clock Piece.

the champagne aria Fin Candalvino from Mozart's Don Giovanni, conducted by Gian Andrea Noseda. 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A little piece here by Mili Banakudev called Mazurka, played by Nicholas Walker.

Pascal Roger playing that Nocturne by Erik Satie. 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Stay tuned for more music. I will bring you two keyboard concertos, one by Shostakovich, his piano concerto number 2, and in just a few minutes we'll be hearing a Bach harpsichord concerto, number 5, with harpsichordist George Malcolm. And we first have a piece which was dedicated to George Malcolm, composed by Herbert Howells. This is from a collection of pieces by Howells written for several of his friends, including Sir Adrian Bolt and Edmund Rubra and Gerald Finzi and others. It's called Malcolm's Vision from Howells' Clavichord, and it's played by John Paul.

Music of the Baroque, featuring trumpeters Charles Geyer, Barbara Butler, and Jeffrey Hickey in a triple concerto by Telemann, conducted by Thomas Wickman. Music of the Baroque will be floating

Music from the film The Color Purple from the great Quincy Jones and the orchestra led by Joel Rosenbaum. 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And I'll be joining you for two more hours with music of Schubert and Albanith and Dvorak ahead at 1 o'clock and lots more. Hope you can stay with us. In our weather outlook today, there is a heat advisory in effect until 9 tonight. That combination of heat and humidity will give us a heat index of 100 to 105 degrees. Temperatures today, the air temperatures in the mid-90s, with still a chance of isolated showers and thunderstorms. And then humid tonight, lows in the mid-70s, mostly sunny, hot and humid again tomorrow, highs in the mid-90s. It's now 89 at O'Hare, 90 at Midway, 88 along the lakefront. The guitarist Plinio Fernandez plays the music of Sergio Assad, Prelude, Fugue, and Vivace.

The first of the piano sonatas by the Irish pianist and composer John Field. John O'Connor at the piano in that recording. As we come up to 2 o'clock on a Tuesday, the first day of September, this is Classical WFMT Chicago, 98.7 FM, HD1, WFMT.com, and the WFMT app. Hot and humid today. In fact, there is a heat advisory in effect for the Chicago area up until 9 o'clock. Partly cloudy skies and a chance of an isolated shower or thunderstorm. Near steady temperatures in the lower 90s, but the heat index around 105. Lows tonight, mid-70s, hot and humid and sunny again tomorrow, and highs in the mid-90s. It's 89 at O'Hare, 90 at Midway, and 88 along the lakefront. There will be music of Handel in this next hour, a concerto grosso, an early orchestral work by Giacomo Puccini, some bagatelles for the clarinet by Gerald Finzi, and we start the hour with an overture by Dvorak from a play called My Home. The Los Angeles Philharmonic is led by Andre Prebin.